It's all about hits. You are listening Proto FM Tanjung Pinang.

0: bitch just hopped in. 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
1: Lagu-lagu hit sepanjang hari. 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

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I mean, I started working early, didn't party too much, but they all went straight from hating me to showing me love. So I go from overwhelmed and unprepared to feeling like nobody's even there. 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I never really thought that you would care. But now that I've got your attention, I think it's time that I mention that we need

0: 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Winston Churchill.
1: Morning Song on 92.1.